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I'm telling you where the place is. Bet you never heard of such a groovy hotel. Copper room, and then you really can tend to biz. I gotta go. I wanna blow. I gotta go. I got a really groovy bed. I better.

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Soon as you get inside the door, well, you can feel the shaking floor. And that alone will tell you the wood side is quite a jumping scene. Don't be blind, get out of your mind, oh, women whine. You try it, you dig it. Everybody has a ball in my hotel. What a story I can tell. I finish up a gig and tighten up my wig and never have to wander around and roam and never find a groovier place to get the jumping really going on. You can make it and you'll have a ball at home. Dig it, you flip, it's well. I dig the woodside man, that's where I dwell. I tell you, will you